a suffragette given to a gang of gets sold to a pack of losers down to Napalusha. I heard you got guns, well I got fun, I got something sweet, what you call sin, so

received was applause. And for following every rule, all you received was applause. And for following every rule, all you received was applause. And for following every rule, all you received was applause.

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0: and everything smooth.
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0: So heißt der Song. 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Und an allererster Stelle sind wir mal hier in der Frühschicht auf M94.5.
1: Ja.
0: Ja.
1: Boom. 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
0: Aber vor fast auf den Tag genau 57 Jahren war das nicht mal eine Übertreibung.
1: Unsere amerikanische Praktikantin Caitlin und unser Praktikant Marian haben sich den sogenannten Fußballkrieg mal genauer angeschaut.
2: For the past month, the world has been entranced by the World Cup. And as we all know, such an event is far more than just a series of football games. It's also a way to unify people and create positive relationships between the countries involved, at least in theory. An example where this purpose was lost entirely was during the World Cup of 1969, when a football match helped spark a war between El Salvador and Honduras. At the time, conditions for lower-class workers in El Salvador were really bad. A handful of wealthy families owned most of the farmable land, which pushed out the working class. This caused a lot of people to move to the neighboring Honduras, where they weren't welcome at all due to a lack of resources. Honduras made an agrarian reform, granting land ownership only to local farmers. This created even more suppression and political tension. At this point, the qualifying rounds for the 1970 World Cup had begun. El Salvador and Honduras played 3 rounds against each other. All 3 of them were marked by violent riots. Fans of each team even threw fireworks, dead rats, and rotten eggs at the opposing team's hotels.
3: The Salvadorans didn't like that they were treated so poorly by Honduras, which escalated the tensions even further. So, in the following weeks, they started a war by launching an airstrike onto Honduran territory. This was shortly followed by ground invasions and airstrikes on both sides. The war finally came to an end when the Organization of American States stepped in with a ceasefire, though no official peace treaty was signed until 11 years later. In total, there were 2,100 deaths and 6,000 others wounded. While the football war had ended, the situation didn't really improve for El Salvador, as there still wasn't enough land for the workers to utilize. This caused the civil war to start in 1979, raging on until 1992. The football war shows how existing conflicts can be worsened by events like World Cup. So even though there's a lot of controversy around the current World Cup, I guess it could still be way worse.
4: M94.5. Wir machen anders.

First there's lights out, then there's lock up. Masterpieces serving maximum sentences. It's their own fault for being timeless. There's a price to pay.

0: All the Robots von Regina Spektor. 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
1: Unsere Praktis Caitlin und Marian haben sich angeschaut, was es mit dem sogenannten Fußballkrieg überhaupt auf sich hat.
2: For the past month, the world has been entranced by the World Cup. And as we all know, such an event is far more than just a series of football games. It's also a way to unify people and create positive relationships between the countries involved, at least in theory. An example where this purpose was lost entirely was during the World Cup of 1969, when a football match helped spark a war between El Salvador and Honduras. At the time, conditions for lower-class workers in El Salvador were really bad. A handful of wealthy families owned most of the farmable land, which pushed out the working class. This caused a lot of people to move to the neighboring Honduras, where they weren't welcome at all due to a lack of resources. Honduras made an agrarian reform, granting land ownership only to local farmers. This created even more suppression and political tension. At this point, the qualifying rounds for the 1970 World Cup had begun. El Salvador and Honduras played 3 rounds against each other. All 3 of them were marked by violent riots. Fans of each team even threw fireworks, dead rats, and rotten eggs at the opposing team's hotels.
3: The Salvadorans didn't like that they were treated so poorly by Honduras, which escalated the tensions even further. So, in the following weeks, they started a war by launching an airstrike onto Honduran territory. This was shortly followed by ground invasions and airstrikes on both sides. The war finally came to an end when the Organization of American States stepped in with a ceasefire, though no official peace treaty was signed until 11 years later. In total, there were 2,100 deaths and 6,000 others wounded. While the football war had ended, the situation didn't really improve for El Salvador, as there still wasn't enough land for the workers to utilize. This caused the civil war to start in 1979, raging on until 1992. The football war shows how existing conflicts can be worsened by events like World Cup. So even though there's a lot of controversy around the current World Cup, I guess it could still be way worse.

There is a prison in us, be a conditioner. Man, it's like they can't sleep till our spirit is crushed. How much fighting must we do? We've been fearless enough. All we've seen is broken homes here in poverty. Corrupt government, officials, lies and atrocities. How they're talking almost threatening the economy. Knocking down communities to re-up on properties. I'm directly affected, it does more than just bother me. Look beyond the surface, don't you see what you wanna see? My speech ain't involuntary, projecting intention straight from my lungs. I'm a black woman and I'm a proud one. We walking blind, take no knowing the outcome. But as long as we're unified, then we've already...

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1: Please call.
0: Eve should have never sent the instrumental. Every time I start writing, I get sentimental. 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But why the fuck should I care? The story of your life here. Two young stars was born and y'all go die here.

0: take a little walk to the edge of town and go across the tracks where the viaduct looms like a bird of doom as it shifts and cracks. Where the secret lies in the border fires, in the humming wires. Yeah. Hey man, you know you're never coming back. I said you're never coming back. You know you're never coming back. I said you're never coming back. So pass the square, pass the bridge, pass the mills, now pass the stacks. On another gathering storm comes a tall, handsome man in a dusty black coat. With a red right hand.
1: Say what?
0: Did you hear what I said? In a dusty black coat with a red right hand.
2: Red right hand. Red right hand. Red right hand. Red right hand.
0: He'll wrap you up in his arms, tell you that you've been a good boy. He will kindle all the dreams that took you a lifetime to destroy.
1: What?
0: He'll reach deep into the hole, heal your shrinking soul. But there won't be a single thing that you can do, cause he's a god. He's a god, he's a man, he's a ghost, he's a guru. They're whispering his name through the disappearing land, but the hiddenness in his coat. In a red right hand. Red right hand.
2: Red right hand. Red right hand.
0: You don't have no money, so get you some. You don't have a car,
1: so
0: get you one.
1: No.
0: You don't have no self-respect, you feel like an insect. Well, don't you worry, buddy, cause here he comes.
1: Here he comes.
0: Through the ghettos and the barrios, and the Bowery, and the slum. A shadow is cast wherever he stands. Stacks of green paper in his red right hand. Stacks of green paper.
1: What?
0: Yeah,
1: money. Say what?
0: In his red right hand. You see him in your nightmares, you see him in your dreams. He appear out of nowhere, but he ain't what he seems. You see him in your head on the TV screen. Hey buddy, I'm warning you, turn it off. He's a ghost, he's a god, he's a man, he's a guru. You're one microscopic car in a catastrophic plan, designed and directed.
1: What?
0: Directed.
1: By who?
0: Designed and directed.
1: What?
0: Directed.
1: By who?
0: By his red right hand. Yeah.
1: Yeah.
0: Red right hand.

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I leave my prints on a keister. I suck the clit and release it. If it will please her, I'll meal to her. 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

the court that she once was. 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I love you, Nancy girl. Her French is perfect, so's her butt. She wears two crosses tangled up. She's independent.